Yeah, yeah, yeah, yeah, yeah, yeah, yeah, yeah, yeah, yeah, yeah, yeah, yeah, yeah, yeah, yeah, yeah, yeah, yeah, yeah, yeah, yeah, yeah, yeah, yeah, yeah, yeah, yeah, yeah, yeah, yeah, yeah, yeah, yeah, yeah, yeah, yeah, yeah, yeah, yeah, yeah, yeah, yeah, yeah, yeah, yeah, yeah, yeah, yeah, yeah, yeah, yeah, yeah, yeah, yeah, yeah, yeah, yeah, yeah, yeah, yeah, yeah, yeah, yeah, yeah, yeah, yeah, yeah, yeah, yeah, yeah, yeah, yeah, yeah, yeah, yeah, yeah, yeah, yeah, yeah, yeah, yeah, yeah, yeah, yeah, yeah, yeah, yeah, yeah, yeah, yeah, yeah, yeah, yeah, y

0: Master, Jesus is a mountain remover. Jesus is a mountain dissolver. And Jesus is a mountain breaker. Father, break my mountains for me. But therefore, let me tell you something. And then there is a mountain. I want you to speak woe to your mountain. I want you to take a seat. Kasiapa and a yibi. 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Paso yisket kra, yibi kra, yibi kra. 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
2: enna mi
0: May you say Skawi?
2: May you say Skawi?
0: Eddie Chanango.
2: Eddie Chanango.
0: Mountains Biara.
2: Mountains Biara.
0: Mountain Biara.
2: Mountain Biara.
0: A woman brabum.
2: A woman brabum.
0: A radi mountain the freehold.
2: A radi mountain the
0: freehold. Dissolve a mountain.
2: Dissolve a mountain.
0: Break is our mountain.
2: Break is our mountain.
0: Dismantle that mountain.
2: Dismantle that mountain.
0: Dissolve that mountain.
2: Dissolve that mountain.
0: Break that mountain.
2: Break that mountain.
0: Now. Adia Biara.
2: Adia Biara.
0: Aye, Pepa.
2: Aye,
0: people. I will be my brother.
2: I will be my brother.
0: Sika ya meyi.
2: Sika ya meyi.
0: I will use you, demon.
2: I will use you.
0: I will lead you,
2: You
0: stand before me.
2: You stand before
0: me. Free me, my brother.
2: Free me, my brother.
0: I walk.
2: I walk.
0: Aye, people.
2: Aye, people.
0: I want you.
2: I want you.
0: Aye, people.
2: Aye, people.
0: Yare.
2: Yare.
0: Aye, people.
2: Aye, people.
0: Wohiya.
2: Wohiya.
0: Aye, people.
2: Aye, people.
0: I will be my brother.
2: I will be my brother.
0: Ejuma sem.
2: Ejuma sem.
0: Aye, people.
2: Aye, people.
0: Aware sem.
2: Aware sem.
0: Aye, people.
2: Aye, people.
0: Ene radi sky.
2: Ene radi sky.
0: Sika ya meyi.
2: Yeah,
0: I will use you, demon.
2: I will use you.
0: In a sense, case,
2: remove the mountain.
0: Remove the mountain.
2: You sound upon
0: you. Sound upon free Abrabo.
2: Free
0: free Abrabo.
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0: You free Abrabo.
2: You free Abrabo.
0: You free Abrabo.
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0: You free Abrabo.
2: You free Abrabo.
0: I will use you.
2: Amen.
0: Amen. But for J. Nayibi, the moment, the man, 0559 18 1212. Yes, yes, yeah. 0559 18 1212 0559

0: 08 12 12 05 59 18 12 12 05 59 18 12 12 05 59 18 12 12 05 59 18 12 12 05 59 18 12 12 05 59 18 12 12 05 59 18 12 12 05 59 18 12 12 05 59 18 12 12 05 59 18 12 12 05 59 18 12 12 05 59 18 12 12 05 59 18 12 12 05 59 18 12 12 05 59 18 12 12 05 59 18 12 12 05 59 18 12 12 05 59 18 12 12 05 59 18 12 12 05 59 18 12 12 05 59 18 12 12 05 59 18 12 12 05 59 18 12 12 05 59 18 12 12 05 59 18 12 12 05 59 18 12 12 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
0: Jesus.
1: Yes, I know when you go to me, the Uran Shun.
0: Amen.
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0: Amen.
1: Why some so much and Cassania, my papa's in here, buddy.
0: Amen.
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0: Yes, Lord.
1: I never told my aunt.
0: Amen.
1: I did you look at it.
0: Yes,
1: yes, yes, yes,
0: yes,
1: yes, yes, yes, yes, yes, yes, yes, yes, yes, yes, yes, yes, yes, yes, yes, yes, yes, yes, yes, yes, yes, yes, yes, yes, yes, yes, yes, yes, yes, yes, yes, yes, yes, yes, yes, yes, yes, yes, yes, yes, yes, yes, yes, yes, yes, yes, yes, yes, yes, yes, yes, yes, yes, yes, yes, yes, yes, yes, yes, yes, yes, yes, yes, yes, yes, yes, yes, yes, yes, yes, yes, yes, yes, yes, yes, yes, yes, yes, yes, yes, yes, yes, yes, yes, yes, yes, yes, yes, yes, yes, yes, yes, yes, yes, yes, yes, yes, yes, yes, yes, yes, yes, yes, yes, yes, yes, yes, yes, yes,

I ready my promotion, bra. My contour, bra. 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I was.

0: would you so beat me in the mountain will be alive. 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I am, may say, will be on my own. Una, na, Uma, may Upa public my Yawa, Brabomu Mountain, Messi Massa, bra, will be club at somebody, you know, the front of the call.
1: Hey,
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0: Other ball. 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I'm going to be on my for the boy and your mother. You are some number got up
2: and all
0: for the bunker crack down.
2: A year
0: so for no man to
2: Jabiona. The moment of my dear, the camera, the amount of
0: 0 5 5 9 0 5 5 9 0 5 5 9 0 5 5 9 1 8 1 8 1 2 1 2 1 2 0 5 4 0 5 4 1 1 1 1 9 9 9 9 9 9 9 2 6 2 6 0 5 4 0 5 4 1 1 1 1 9 9 9 9 9 9 2 6 2 6 Edini ya Abraham Kujo. Hey, how many years na sa bepono edi wo wabrabom na ma cheni bande ya wonye
2: kai
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2: the major prophet
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2: pa.
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2: ye koe na ma na ye 0243 10 66 and 61 0243 10 66 and 61 Hello, good morning.
3: Good morning.
2: Me patrol kasafri. O say.
3: Ashama.
2: Ashama.
3: Ashama.
2: But yet you would no a dia dia.
3: I am not to wear a neighbor, never all night.
2: Hello, good morning. Okay, young Konaman is 0243 10 66 and 61
4: Hello,
2: good morning.
4: Good morning.
2: Patron Naka suffering here.
4: Kwapenya.
2: The Patron would be
4: a Vasata, Midian is a me, this is a friend, a problem or catching a.
2: Hello, good morning.
5: Good morning.
2: Ma'am, you can suffer here. Ma'am, probably, who do you need at the end? My yet you.
0: I'm not sure if you're fine. You're dangerous, but in the Kuni panel, and then you use our mountain if you are that will use not by might, not by strength, by his spirit. If you feel so, amen.
2: Amen.
5: Amen.
2: Hello, good morning,
5: Mama, Papa.
2: Ma'am, you're suffering.
5: I'm suffering.
0: I wanna how many years what would that and I feel at the corner?
5: Yo, my old and I feel the article.
0: What was saying?
5: My old barco and I took
0: off. Wow, how many years? Wow.
1: Hello,
3: good morning.
1: Mami,
3: you can suffer him.
1: Spinters.
0: Because the fear of getting to 40 years. What are the fear of old age?
3: Jamie, hello, good morning.
6: Good morning, Papa.
3: Open your casa free.
6: Casa
3: SCC. Yo, by any year, what any day?
6: Maybe any year. It's not for very Juma. Nobody are more beautiful.
0: Only day.
3: Or to look for Juma.
6: Yes, any Juma. Nobody are more beautiful.
0: And you know, Omra. Ompe oye ba kupembra. Ombra. Ompe. What's the reason only one? 80% there, but only one.
3: Hello, good morning.
6: Hello, good morning.
3: Good morning.
0: And 37 on Kawushima, when I was a cow disappointing coffo. I will be the person for my I was a cow, 37 o kaso yamwa bibi si ye die kwai ade bi ye mountain one life
7: ye mountain one life
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0: ana twi ya omra
8: Hello, good morning.
7: Madina, me patcho, o di any idea?
8: I said, I'm going to
7: a war.
0: How many years? One worry. How many years?
8: I'm going to say,
0: Oso fo beti baby ya yechira kwa wo we adie biara aye bepo ewo wa wo ho no yesu demo ye yisa bepo ni fi ho
7: amen
0: wo beba onatri adie ba cheme me nana bepo bi ene wo bi wo be nyema wo ntafo
7: amen
0: ewo yesu demo
7: amen amen any person audio me ka ho aba
8: amen ni baba
7: amen amen
0: Oda for father listen to that one
7: sat was me to us me patcho bebia wo bia no wo de ne se obefa la pasca e won kran ha in kran kro biem ha bebia wo bia fa la pasca ni de bu wo bebia it wo fa la pasca ni bi wo bebia wo wo no a na wa 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Diana say, your sister Araba so Edmond so Ebeba. If you want so and the any etcher Casua, Mamua Casua, and you create a motion in Anoson, Casua second, bus stop never won one. I would do any better pink from on a ho and a musum free bus and Ebeba Bessia and so photo and then so Edmond so Ebeba. If you want so and the any etcher down summine, Mamua down summine, and you cry etcher motion in Nara, and Mosumumbra down summa last. Stop grief station one ma and the ancestor grace so and so at the mumber band to so back ho no wako for free bass nibi na and so at the also abba. I feel you free one ma mamma will be to set tamatama new town a fenya a joko jo and a bridge for Nadina Shamba Krumina and also fia some overhead and so bad traffic lights and as an aha. I was anke se white na yacho we name Lena Pharmacy, their pharmacy in Wasino and in over finish station you opposite in a ho and a musumu free bass and so ebe babe seen to Mr. Also war. Baby a mabu boy also coho. Now call for free bass. 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

0: 10 66 and 61 0243 10 66 and 61 0243 10 66 and 61 0243 10 66 and 61 the autos me you know a 0248 00 0044 0248 00 0044 0248 00 0044 personal number no and I made am a free also na waji direction in 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
0: 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Okay. Me pa cho pe anointing oil ba ko pe. 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Febra anope. Febra all night ni be and then. Why?
5: Yeah.
0: Pa cho. Ba unko amemba o ba so afa ebi mu ka ho bra.
6: Do la pass pe. Na wa fa chantai ka. Chantai trotro.
0: Okay, yeah, call number 0243 1066 and 61. Okay, hello, good morning.
7: Good morning.
0: Man, I'm packing. Oka suffering. Why?
1: Normal
0: all night be keke debi.
1: Yeah, kona ya kwa dina wana.

0: Oh, that old Hana Sorico. 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
1: Yanoa.
0: Yeah, mountain movers. 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No matter how the mountain is.
1: Aye.
0: Now, maybe find your son, the home. Aye, for what? But what you miss? What team did be out? Oh, radio, so they be out, man. They be out the one. Aye, I've been for now. I've been for my mind. Be a while, you listener. My own partaker. The piano would see about to an amount. Men are making a catch. Miss Sira will send Nadia a map to me be a quaint.
1: Amen.
0: And the catcher won't say, may ba, no, my becker sent to me mountains, uncle. Was a one becker such a mountain sent to never to. Etibra na meto sa fro la passe ya chantan Obama Johnson e wa me de me person na ma so ma otro to freme wo ba ya e ye 0243 10 66 and na 61 0243
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0: 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Would you have me, sir? I dear and I am mountain. Nanya men from a so and one moment no money is 0559 181212 0559 181212 and a 0541 99926 0541 99926 and over party crest be sure let me say about all night one but all night
1: ya pie
0: pie
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0: 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I'm going to be free. 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I'm my crab. 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
1: 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Nanama Munina,
0: I'm international. Chan OTU.
1: International one. I'm international one. 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

0: Parliament appointment committee.
1: Court division and in the commercial court. I was elevated to the Court of Appeal bench in 2019, and my experience there has enabled me to appreciate the importance of sound legal reasoning. I have appreciated the import of collegial deliberations and having a judicial temperament. In respect of my academic training, I hold an LLM master's degree in international economic law from the University of Warwick in England.
0: Elsie for ni ayatin and can a justice so far benasco esa or no ena nyankopo ayadum ema o vetin toto tona no ewe yen anu disam ena yeti you know. Na owe ye ena justice said weda bakwa sante justice of the court of appeal ena kane president ema ECOWAS court of justice and so etna kumyem wano surano to tuanu nsembi say and wade etuja.
2: Yes, in 2002, I joined the bench as a circuit court judge. I was posted to Obuasi. I worked there for 5 years and got elevated to the High Court in 2008. Where I've been a High Court, I was posted to the Fast Track High Court in Accra. After 5 years, that was in 2013. I was transferred to Sekendi in the Western Region as the supervising High Court judge. And after 5 years in 2018, I got appointed to the ECOWAS Court of Justice, where I worked. This is my 8th year, and the tenure has just ended. And I was the president of the court for 6 years. So now I'm back. In 2020, I was recalled and elevated to the Court of Appeal as part of the elevation process because I was due to be promoted.
0: FM. MCF for Justice Edward Abuakwa Sante, Kane Justice of the Appeals Court, and Kane President Emma ECOWAS Court of Justice, or non so, and the attending Kane. Alfeina, I can't back up, Nampe, you for a pija one mumu. And when I'm so Emma, around 24th Junior, yeah, we are private legal practitioner, former president, my Ghana Bar Association, one also, Edgina, Simpia, so, and that's what Trakunium, Emma, and not to Tono, one also, and CBC, Ekahun.
3: Unconsciously, they will influence my decisions. That is human nature, because that has been my experience for the past 29 years. So my experience with commercial practice is what has shaped my worldview. But as to whether or not I'll have a bias towards them, my professional responsibilities will not allow that. So as they say, the law is the law. So I don't think it will have any conflict with my decisions.
0: Yeah, you're turning kind. So I Anthony Forson Jr. Esquire, wano, and Okasaye appointment, and as a vetting committee, you know, and him.
4: I was going to ask Sonia Queen and some of you from where now, Edom Kuma. I walk down Amra Sabo de Fion and so Omaka say, as a woman can answer, one more day to abandon him and Amira, good your travel aqua. One know your software where your man knows and some source to say. Wama Madiana, a cow boy, a decofa gun of Wobinua, a codis and summer, a war South Africa. A son says South Africa to my for your madness or mumma. A mamma mufwa would do a mamma, and I want my Bob Brantino, your coffer mobiano. Womu booking in a no matter to move on to the gun of war. Na gun of one who say, Weny, a cut 2 cities, 1 cities, 5 cities, and your boy had the coffer on by. You said the being better off fine transparency. Said your bear accountability to Subaya Juma, I was our kind of so. What they are to do, I watch a chimp just say, Yaka, you know, now a humbe yapa. Yes, and say, Nia, wo ye, you know, or Yama, or mine. 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Any car your boy, or say Ghana, your way will be better to me at Chancontomadia for your cheat of Abbe Shenum. What shall I be at one now? Bad document to be about the Kahuha. Now, Subacombecom Nanano Cray was you empty? Any baby accounting was you say? And she's handing your demand and Chemu Emra.
5: They came with me 13 August, and you say Minister for Foreign, another someone issue statement. I said, Ghana, they are fully taking care of the evacuation. And we do that with the help and support of our partners. But not all issues are statement. Then there have been some rumors around, and I said there have been some statements issued by the South African asking or recalling or calling for some funds to be reimbursed to them from some countries or we go around in the evacuation process. So we wanted to connect or connected so that Minister's statement was in response or in line to the release from the South African government. The minister put out that, but the statement did not say or talk about any statement. Yes, so itself, the minority, want to know, said, then the Sika saying the Kofarimba, it is a good thing to go and bring our compatriot that are distressed. Yes, but everything in Ghana has a cost to it. So I hear that when you
4: aha, eno ye, emra seba dwenia, wujro di mama fo wabu sumifra hon, abatu mpesu yaso, onukro ya deputy ranking member, parliament, foreign affairs committee, nana asafuwa jayi aye.
0: And some so ya mwure fifri mantam no emu, na fifri mantam so afuwa mwenye mfuwe kwa penyi no chredri ya mwa. 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
6: no from here to the dumping site will be far away and it's a bit on the finances of the assembly and so we are trying to reduce the cost by having transfer centers. He has shown a lot of areas where he has accepted those transfer centers in the area of sanitation. We think that we need to commend him for that. We also want to invite private people who are interested in sanitation issues to come lead with the assembly and see how many they can support. Kaswa, now development is coming, but one thing that will have as a challenge will be land availability of that. So we are calling upon Ananum and even the assembly to go ahead of government to acquire more land for developmental projects. Today we had to go to Tamil for chip compound. If you look at the land of which the burden is, it can tell you that we are struggling for land. And so let's all come on board and see how best we can utilize the resources that come from the common fund. I've also seen that there's a gap. We are not generating enough from the intelligence fund. That means that people are not paying what they're supposed to pay. And Asami himself hasn't taken advantage of the numerous opportunities in terms of revenue. And will come and support them with the necessary infrastructure and then capacity building to help them get more funds. I have even saying that if you look at an assembly like East and then Gomwa East, they are becoming too huge to the extent that a time will come what they will be able to generate in terms of, if they are going to be intentional, in terms of internally generated fund will be more than what they receive as a common fund. And so we need to encourage them to get more. The more they get, the more development they can have. Okay, so
0: every man some so for them, young for a corporate, you know, trade your more and it's an incane. Now, municipal chief executive MC Emma Auto Senya is on young for says Sabasa Wanu Banini and Sony and some drop for to train Komo accountant to the people forum. A cheap
7: thanks, accounting to the people, you know, it's very crucial for any developmental setup. So, Ushima, before this particular one, then our house in your share community engagement, I say, for all the electoral areas, we there who are meeting the phone, could be commodity, and today has been very fruitful in inspecting ongoing projects to commissioning, finished projects, and all that, and then coming to interact with the very people that we are serving with. The response has been very positive. We intend to pick the feedback in our hand, put it on a table, policy formulation, policy formation, already on course with this issue. One of the things that you need to understand is that this particular role, part of our responsibility is to resolve issues. And so it's not something that we are setting. We are already resolving the numerous issues that are coming.
0: Odunyan Fosse Sabas, Wanu Banini, Yawano, Eye Kasua, MC, Nano, Disamieti.
4: Abusiana, Yamran Krahe, Akra Metropolitan Assembly, Nusoya, Shishetwa, Namo Sabri, one more abo, says commercial transport operators, Omabo Moka, Achuamo, Achajuamo, Nanin Nani say, Shantiabua, Yasim Yantum, and Romudu Matu Tumwa, and then I'm so much Sabrino. What you mean, at you, Omabo Moka, or say, where the young Rasudia, the Amadava for Binua Aka, what they are to do, I will teach him just say, sir, I draw for ye, one more muya, trotra would do on me, I wa for ye no mum keke can who be, and at a siatuamo, it is three, one more muka awashi, Kasua, Malam, Medina, and an important mono, Yasin Yasam Ketua, and then your musa fancha womo. Now, one more teacher, one we are finding one we are, you know. And now, public relations officer, Edima, Accra Metropolitan Assembly, New York, Gilbert, in New Ankara. And what did you do? I will teach him, said the entry with two sons, I'm going. And this is how do my yes, say. And yes, so much, we ask, and number be jai. One back, so I teach you one more, finding one more, because he say. One more, every jai, since I could cook, could read, and I can't get to be jai. It is all my idea. And the Omusunyai.
8: So for those who were arrested, they were sent to court. They paid fine, and as we speak, they have paid their fine. But as an assembly, the mayor today would also be deploying the tax force into the city center to ensure that we might have the drivers and the if any driver is caught going contrary to approved fares collection, he would also be arrested and prosecuted in the same way. But for those who were arrested, if they continue and they get arrested again, of course, their punishment will require deeper.
4: Aha, eti yaura, wanono kasa de ma eme, aye Gilbert ni Ankara, en ya tenen kanu, na enuna, Ghana Private Road Transport Union fo, wamu kwa adu yomde subu anu debo, adra fwa hudu anua, wamu nweni 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Private Road Transport Union, Yewa Samuel Amua, and what you say, Yachuamua, Yanchuang, Efato.
9: There has never been any official communique. The communique that came out, that was on the 5th of August, the communique was signed by the General Secretary of GPRG, that's Mr. Gosselin, and the General Secretary of GRTCC. They signed that communique, action drivers not to increase transfer fares, and that we inform the all our members that the proposed 30% increment has been reversed or has been suspended. That is the communique that came out. But after that, there has not been any communique asking drivers to increase transfer fares. So if a driver has increased a transfer fare, then it means that the driver is doing that, you know, by his own authority or power. But the GPRG has never come out with any increment. Yes, those drivers that fall under the GPRG, when we receive an information and we find out that this is what they are doing, we call, we ask them to reverse, and at the same time we have internal sanctions, you know, to them. But those that don't fall under, you know, most especially the floating drivers, is the police that normally help us by, you know, sanctioning them.
4: Opening Samuel Amwa, Deputy Communication Director, Edema GPR, out to you.
0: Now, Ghana Ports and Harbors Authority, Sabra Yeka, say, we didn't finish yet, Drian, nine, hule, not just say. And what's some penny for you, show you no? Well, pet debit to honom na pa hon to ma. Now, fe, what day, and who a who see a anniversary. What day, as a shell straw. Na and to my pan was say and a board chairman Emma Ghana Ports and Harbors Authority Gapoa. Ora Johnson say don't get ya general mosquito jina se kasa ye and what they are to just say and finish ye drianye ya Gapoa and a Ghana Ports and Harbors Authority for Edino. Wabeji di pa se and yes be a won shia and kwanshia and now simple a ye challenges ye won shia be na mum wajidi pa se and yet swo. Any adjumadin and abwa ama adjuma yukono etmi adru bebia wudru
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0: Na on munyanfoy e kasano and was sign a fre. One ma wanu on dinsa was se. One ma modi answer beckan wanum hua bum. Na Ghana Ports and Harbors Authority bet me adjuran and aso. Na a dear be a beyan quensi dear no what me to us se. I'm at me asumo me inimpo. A bi bremo toye my emo. Na on munyanfoy se dunketi ewe yen was sign edi etu just se. And penny for more money, so I bear you my day. And can't count anyone more, shed any one more edins. I was swap cassia, and my gun and more, and dreadier moon, semo, and any canca home. Was so to me, a young surgeon and I swa. A barber boy, my gun, I'm yet me a jne ye papa. Now, sir, a bar a dreadier moon and some regional trade and logistics, sir. A bear ma, may yet me a jne ye pa, near Bayer Cornor, Edia, mamma, mamma, hodwa, et me a triumph, who is she.
11: This journey has not been without challenges, but through prudent governance, strategic foresight, and the dedication of our management and staff, GPAG has consistently overcome obstacles and emerged stronger. The board remains committed to upholding the highest standards of corporate governance, promoting sustainable practices, and ensuring that GPAG continues to be a catalyst for Ghana's economic prosperity. Government cannot achieve these ambitions alone. The success of our port depends on strong partnership between GPAG, shipping lines, terminal operators, customs, freight forwarders, transport operators, investors, and every stakeholder in the maritime sector. Together, we can remove unnecessary bottlenecks, simplify procedures, improve customer service, and make Ghana the perfect destination for trade and logistics in our region.
0: Board Chairman of Ghana Ports and Harbors Authority, Ra Johnson, has said, Now, Director General Emma Gapoha, Major General Paul Sedu, Tanya Kolono, and also Edna Simpieso, and in Sembi Tujaya, or Chiremo, say, Gapoha, and Yabre Papa, say, or Baba Boa, I'm a Juman T. Omei, Ediasha Wormonsano, what's me adding wedding a year, into working, industrialization, Bejan and Nassau, regional trade, or Baba Miamu Pampe, now fey ama Ogana, et me adding a year, a Bamaritime Honshaya, Ebi Bremu had dear won't to me and sign Ghana home and your shay. Then share more one so at my inny.
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0: Director General Ma Ghana Ports and Harbors Authority Major General Paul Siedu Tanya Kulono Ono Ena Yetin and Kena Ninsemi Soso Ena Yejina Na fe yede anopano si abremu kasi abono yede SCA. 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Ai, ono so diye ko pa. Ozabo.
4: Yeah,
0: yeah, sorry, I am.
4: Nana, a day, Obrim Pong CP, and a permine.
0: A fear propomahine, Chief Jerry Force and Sidia Papa B. Sant Nancy Bill. Now, a de gun, a young sum jubilee, no ask me a free sabre ya, copim se non do a bebo, any entna. And then when you answer, Yamamu, more any tia, a dena.
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14: 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Yes, Sudi Kandawe. 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Yes, Sudi Kandawe. Da, da, da. It's here for Munia Bali, the case, nye. Metier, number one FM, 105.3. So, what per se, number one. 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
1: Omnipotent God, omniscient God, omnipresent God, we acknowledge you for who you are. You are so gentle, so pure, and so kind. You shine like a bright morning star. For your word says, no weapon formed or fashioned against us shall prosper. We thank you for the gift of life. We thank you for the opportunity given to us. We commit Evangelist Prince Edward Sari and his team into your mighty hands. We commit Adonai into your hands. For your word says, upon Mount Zion, there shall be deliverance. Deliver us all from temptation. And at the end of the day, we will give you thanks. In the mighty name of Jesus. Amen. Thank you, Jesus. Thank you, Jesus. Thank you, Jesus.
3: He is my shepherd. I shall not want. He maketh me to lie down in green pastures. He leadeth me beside the still waters. He restoreth my soul. He leadeth me in the path of righteousness. For his name says, here do I walk through the valley of the shadow of death. I will fear no evil, for thou art with me. Thy rod and thy staff, they comfort me. Thou preparing the table before me in the presence of my enemy. Thou anointing my head with oil. My cup runneth over. Surely, goodness and mercy shall follow all the days of our life, and shall dwell in the house of the Lord forever, ever. Amen. Thank you, Jesus. Thank you, Jesus.
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6: 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I always listen to Evangelist Prince Edu Asari. I am Bella from UK. 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
7: May we be heard and understood from the suburbs to the hood. May you judge us by our hearts and not by our mistakes. And see that we get our breakthrough however long that it takes. May you fill that void in our souls that will lay our fears to rest. But there's no way we can live for Jesus when we're living in the flesh. So I pray that you allow our spirits to be born. Grow strong, move on, know right from wrong. 1 John chapter 2, verse 15. Do not love the world or anything in the world. And we know what that means, but listen. We know the distance we need to be away from fire to keep it missing, but that doesn't mean we'll listen. Lord, you take care of fools and babies. Teach women to honor their men and men respect their ladies. But lately, so many of us have gone astray, doing wrong for so long that we've forgotten the way. Please bring us back home. Instill in us the word which is our backbone. We're just children that have grown. There is so much that we're entitled to, yet we receive so little. See, this time of spiritual warfare, we're comfortable in the middle. So I pray that you open our eyes. Give us the anointing to recognize the devil and his lies. If we keep our actions wise and our prayers sincere, ahead to the sky, you will diminish our... Father, please walk with us through the bad times as well as the good. May we be heard and understood from the suburbs to the hood.
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7: May you judge us by our hearts and not by our mistakes. And see that we get our breakthrough however long that it takes. May you fill that void in our souls that will lay our fears to rest. But there's no way we can live for Jesus when we're living in the flesh. So I pray that you allow our spirits to be born. Grow strong, move on, know right from wrong. 1 John chapter 2, verse 15. Do not love the world or anything in the world. And we know what that means, but listen. We know the distance we need to be away from fire to keep it missing, but that doesn't mean we'll listen. Lord, you take care of fools and babies. Teach women to honor their men and men respect their ladies. But lately, so many of us have gone astray, doing wrong for so long that we've forgotten the way. Please bring us back home. Instill in us the word which is our backbone. We're just children that have grown. There is so much that we're entitled to, yet we receive so little. See, this time of spiritual warfare, we're comfortable in the middle. So I pray that you open our eyes. Give us the anointing to recognize the devil and his lies. If we keep our actions wise and our prayers sincere, our head to the sky, you will diminish our fears. In Jesus' mighty name we have prayed. Amen and amen.

And I used to Christmasi and a day so de atye. And a young passes will be remudia my ye. Could you have and this was already a wood in number 1 FM 105.3 Adum Emre Sunye. Yet on the Berman Yankuponasi, Adum Yankuponasi.

0: ene ye da kese urade di ama ye ene ye be kwa asori da wa kwa bo mpa ye fia da mpa ibo no ebe baso ye do don berba nyanku pase so obie wie mu ene atre ya no pay ensu agugu obro no so ana e bi sa do pe mo se ensu atoto na be bo de nya ensu ese na to ye where your top friend is say a showers of blessing Sua gugu anopay. I want you to my money. Add your gunya cupoma, a crasso. In Shranka Radio, say was Sadia Benefia Day. The Biamedia Sidame Radio. Senor Radin, a dear choir, no Sadia Baya. Check your bandy, then you. And your Domberman Yancupon, a dear choir, and was Sadia Bamba Sadia Ba. 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
1: What
0: would you for? 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
1: dear.
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0: 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Obapa Susanna Loco. Hey, Gina. The outstanding special assistant. Gina, not to say. Gina, be able to call
1: you.
0: Janet Ya Ativo. Janet AJ. Me wo Janet Ya Ativo. And I'm with Janet AJ. And I'm with Elizabeth Enku. Ni adekwadi ya watro papa. Ya mishira wate. Ya mishira wa. Kamfot amwani. 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
1: Ya papa.
0: Asibiniso food and agriculture. You are welcome.
1: Man.
0: Now, visit. Adepacho President Bambe yi positiona. Anansa oye. Reshuffle no de makwese wana.
1: And
0: Na visit. Another na nyana na joy to be so visit. Ah me be say visit.
1: Watch me.
0: Another joint.
1: See me now,
0: another joint. Visit.
1: Hey.
0: E wo a brisuro adakazo. Baby a lighthouse. Dark moves a sinner dark as you know. Anakazo hono. Visit. Marcus Ho. And Moses Abney visit. Or Seros ever pay. And I also Christmas Yonko. Na Yonko de Radiasi. Ah. Visit to Mokwasi, I know there. Ah, okay, Nessa. Unimo visit, aha. Yes, Nessa, oh, sorry. And I'm a part, maybe I'll swab a cabby anymore.
1: And one day,
0: sir, it is my area. What do you mean you never made him, Rabbi? Professor, let us say, if you're more
2: cordial,
0: I will show for you.
2: Yes,
0: Yada, yes, Christmas. Sarah did in the day, Sunday, I'll say, and if Yada. Na edu fiada si ada de na yo.
2: O fiada de ebi se eye dan a ade bechim memene danti fiada de ana ye ne jema obi ase. 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
0: Enti fiada na na wo adwum se wo kwa ko breaki.
2: Oh yes.
0: Enti ye omo mu ko office se ne di anomo nya adwuma Saturday.
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2: E da ni nyina ne na e da kra e dangerous.
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0: nti go for tie late Monday ana
2: yes ko ya no bre ni too much
0: se aya na wo se omo break your Monday days ni nyina aye adwuma Omudi Saturday Sunday no ugbe no be si normal aye cleaning
2: yes
0: Sunday Sofia so lo be ye nua etu bo so to ho Monday juba de se nyame nka ho a ba so wonye twa Monday ni de na sa agya no ba Monday ni de because of long vac no be bre yo mu general cleaning Monday
2: yeah
0: sorry
2: Saturday
0: Sunday and I be so to quack where ye, Obua, Friday, and I'll quack your baby, bear Sunday, and you may.
2: Dear Nanya is every room.
0: Yeah. And I'll sort of a cosso.
2: I'll sort of a cosso.
0: I'll sort of a cosso.
2: Yeah,
0: there are the cosso. Yeah, there are the Yakupas. I'm sorry. Maybe I'll talk any of ya, sorry to know. I am my bunny a bomb piate. Now, ya about the Bia Sorani Shire. Now, until you see me. And now, sorry, remember Tower to the Wubujan. Was a neighbor now can tell me say I do me a basso. Iti and then me tell the brother say Bujadis. Over the Pajakupas and walk in him. Now, when you'll be as obese.

efi ye na urade Yesu Kristo ho edebrewo wo betumia baby ano pa otemi nka bia no aha eye number 1 FM 105.3 meeting at the Reverend Paul Fifi Beidu ambassador mamia na onu mi se ene efi ada eti efi ara de aya na ye Friday fire eti ano pa ye betuja no pa and nano the business meeting no maya no only 10 minutes. Na ye timi a tro jan more. Cause any Friday. Yes, yeah. I a Friday fire. Oh cross, yes, yeah. Mammy, eti babiano pe wobiano. Memo akwa back as ye pa. Obetima join me live e wo Facebook. Uban watch raw Friday fire. And na brabet raw Friday fire. Brabet one about 1,000 times. But Facebook search number 1 FM 105.3 and I search Reverend Ambassador now connect is here Uba was a Friday fire and we say oh churro go me pa cho cho cho guho anope Emmanuel di Sosa ela ete sei o se Friday fire pampe asa monsieur oh anope ela jina mu pa o se Friday fire sana Regina twimu asamwa twimi wa oba papa asa monsieur anope jina mu Friday fire pampe.

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1: Samusio.
0: E ti bra bra bra bra. Wo ba be tro Friday fire no. Sana Mozart, Botry, and Ope Mozart Botry, Majuanepa, Patrane Friday, Mozart, and Friday, it's a Friday fire, it's in a Mupampe, a Tim Trotch Roguho.
1: I'm
0: a more production team in Abasuna Fidia, Yentiminani, I want to feed the uncle the business meeting. No, it's in one deep, I know a day. I'm not paying the producer, I am Reverend Graham. Nanya Brepa.
1: Who bet?
0: Now, do you piano pay Reverend Graham Samino or say, from Sakachiri? Aha. Also for Graham, not at his say,
2: Papa Patoya, I don't mean me, me, pa.
0: Now, Uda ye,
2: me, da ye.
0: I don't pay Mr. Graham, Reverend Graham, Lawyer Graham, Bishop Graham, the other Bacon.
2: Papa be baby.
0: Aha.
2: Yeah.
0: Samino say, Men can't you say, Upon Abihuno.
2: Hey. Ane nade medidi.
0: Ose wo po ya mehuno.
2: Ane papa medidi.
0: Enti wo brown envelope. Ose da ho twen.
2: Hey!
0: Enti enade Mr. Reverend Graham, Mr. Graham, Bishop Graham. Enti enade me pacho. Wo po ya kuhuno.
2: Atade no kure ose chere sa ye no kure.
0: Mi nasi.
2: Ime papa.
0: Enti ano pay a producer, Reverend Graham. Sana executive producer. Eye lady Reverend Dr. Nanajo Obasono.

0: Oh, my Facebook here now. 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
0: Sana, DP was my soul. I'm now turning
1: come.
0: Na DP. Papa. And Sana, me wura mo. Abranti ebi ya friend eye Moses Botwe. And open all her life on Facebook.
1: To me. Asamusio.
0: Your friend Moses Botwe. Now on the number bi or the number chira o bi na ja because of Abraha. Betie baby ya. Bra betie baby ya in life. And dear na be hin na namo.
1: Minya misiesie me.
0: Oh Jesus. And you are joining your life on Facebook.
1: Me.
0: I don't know your friend Mozart. Poetry, no. Na, and then birthday. It is pay on behalf of number one gospel, number one gospel hour. And then my prayer, my power network. For you know, yeah, we say Moses Botry. A happy, glorious birthday. And now what did I would say? Yeah, we didn't tradition him. Now we didn't turn supangun so. And what demand a dance here? And no man, I mean, you're free. So, Obi Abo pass over Prano, and Radina Nichem, Radim one home pine, Radim Shaneso, Radima, a year, Moses Botry, a Kwame, Munya Dumu Atom. I was so happy birthday. I am Mozart, a Botry, a Mishrapa.
1: I'm a one
0: idea, and I know you're done. I want to be with him. Maybe I will be an Obiba Trust. I am here. No man am rabbi. Na intimi emwa. 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Stephen.

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And how do you take charge? Who ban them? Some be and so on him say, nine, I bet in your beer. Who shall we be a oh, do I maybe at a nine? Until I pay a nine. What be maybe any eighter. Maybe be now consistency. There may be a war. Because there may be a no. People are passing by. Every day, people are looking for something to buy. 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

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Ene mo je hwe gu biara e be koso e wo achimota overhead na sie. 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Yapa yapa yapa, rata palibri ansaya de boha. Libanta pala pala ansaya de boha. Paya paya paya paya paya pa, rapa la ansaya de boha. Iya tama ya ma ya ba, iya tapa la ansaya de boha. Rapa libri ansaya de boha.